0: to the latest groove.
1: Don't stop.
0: Just kick off your shoes.
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0: Don't waste no time.
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0: Getting drunk on wine.
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0: So what you waiting for? Now it's my time to rap for you. So listen closely to the Sure Shot Groove.
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It kind of wakes me up a little. I don't turn on the radio. They play shit like, you know, when your hand was down on my dick, it felt quite amazing. And now that that's all over, all we've got is the songs in the death car.

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This breath could fade fast.